light. 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

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This song is called

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0: Love never changes, you know, our people change, you know. 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
1: Close your eyes. I feel like I wake up every day. And I am okay to accept the challenges that come my way. I feel like I wake up every day. And I am okay to accept the challenges that come my way.

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I guess I want to stop looking for intoxication. No need to inflate this drumming in my brain when I try to release this pain in my chest. 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Or at least I try. 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Still trying to ease my soul. 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

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I said, I'm gonna sing it the best I can.

Mama still dances. She still has a groove. And although the room has changed, spirit is the same.